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We vowed our true love, though a word wasn't said. 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
0: La milonga is.
1: He's ours tonight. He's here. 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

we danced on the night we were wed. We vowed our true love, though a word wasn't said. 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

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But the dance lingered on. If we